0: is a illegal gathering. You must disintegrate.
1: Again, in this is the seventh
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0: teu chirika hoji teu kwenji ne teu doji te anakotinka kaitam siki xka fm siki teu chirika hoji teu kwenji ne teu doji te anakotinka kaitam siki xka fm siki
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1: 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I was going to go to the house. I was going to go to the house. I was going to go to the house. I was going to go to the house. 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
1: I don't know. The other we got the more dead, I say, go.
2: I, yeah, what you mean, the wishes that we can make up by to uncle.
1: By to assassin, no haroti that the receiver. Oh, I got a question.
2: Look, I'm glad.
1: Say, Clover, not a question, my amma said to me, they were hot daddy. Had glasses on my day, we. I get done at
2: I'm going to go to the house.
1: Check out the house. Check out the house. Check out the house. Come and take it there, did I not? De goose, I
2: want to know what you saw that market is in the joy. You have a
1: hope.
2: Jump in that cold wind.
1: Dear goose and dear, said the Africa Kayat. Do it, I'm ye man now. You can't look at the
2: air.
1: I'm a yatina. 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
0: Deu tsirika gotse deu kwendi no deu doji de anakotinka kaitsam siki xka fmsiki.

0: God and you have to go to the next level. 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
1: Due to the COVID-19 regulations, the spectators are not allowed to come to the stadiums. How did you, as the sponsorship, make it

0: This is a illegal gathering. You must disintegrate.
1: Again, in this is a prime again, make a click on the tea. Prime again, make a tweet, take it oo, since I eat them.
2: Coffee at the young wicked clown car, prime again, make a tweet, take it oo, since I am a nature, clatty.
1: Tigay, ye get gulita, tipangi, okay, scholar, hang loggy, some money to my egitis at your cray.
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1: 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Da Peter Danny Chow Chow the Chigi. 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Ka e. 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Jack Kanga to go back. 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That gang at the Twahib Ujugumbi, Kanga, Kanga to go back. 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I shall what take it. She took out. 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I come, Dava. 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She conquered you gagashim, Gavati King, Koragunda, Drikushim, Jushing in the into a twisting chicken education. 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come, come, come, come, come, come, come, come, come, come, come, come, come, come, come, come, come, come, come, come, come, come, come, come, come, come, come, come, come, come, come, Don't do it. Go by this thing. Don't talk about this thing. Go by this thing. Go by this thing. Go by jumping. You try to get the net. Tell the yak, ho, that dog go guy is a gamma guaga, candelita, the way that go chung, the way I do out got the watching, I come a dava. The did you want nothing, the two of catching, talk again, he had a taka gunda damp or a cockatin, that man may come at the cashing government, saying, I come gurada. Yeah, go at this, and at the catuli, catuli, talk at him. I want a guard. Then you can pour a drink like it. Young adult in Hatin Jam can name, Nessie the Conquerum. But to a gum. God, ya, Hatin Jam gave a Makuruta in the Makuan, a jack on Tonama, Mjumba Kakam, Yaya Kamamzu. You are two Kakam. Ya Kauta gay, I come gay, I come gay. What you can do to a banga Utwaka? The Haria get you a cocoa. You will go out that you can have got him that you are getting your gum. You two are gum. Oh, gum gagando, I say, and you get Kayaguna. That gum door, that dog got chinga. I'm quite sure I'm going to end that cow. Jiggish agatagara. 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That divvy to go to get divvy. Thank you. 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Guy in a gunguanga yakiaque, digging him, mimic darigation, good me, try gassing with that, good at in Kajambia, they having a quatty take it. Oh, can you farm bagum? The kindly you done, you have a comb down catching the gum. 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Imakashing, I teach uncle, ah, you crushing no, you crush a gender that they are drinking. She do the commotion and I could do my question. Congo, kunda come the Jutaki Congo in the top, what he having a conquang a kagama. Da qua jugamana, only candy qua jucadita or chumigan to a cooling jucadita or Chimae coin gundam, Chimae coin a gunda, in the lajuka. Da kawi guan like him, juicing the equash and the trotow. Quakura. 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Amakua in the Shanghai, he disses and I go in the. Timmy, Amamuka, education, what I tell you to do, question, walk and the percussion, junka in Kama junka. Yeah, take a gamaqua. You are divid gaga yungai, take gamaqua. She is cooking, Missy, call it good at him. That's a me. It is ye. I'm going to go to the house. I'm going to go to the house. I'm going Oh, in the Ashigan, dating what Jambia, you must walk with the Akanikishin go him, kissing the Kango, a mission get come. You dishing can become a tree. Mcha, I only were. Mutraman, what's on a hundred come. I mean, when I see my washing the hanging, I played the actor, come and come and go to the party. Would you touch you? Don't go cutter. I did the gum gulang, Champion to trotting for the wind or the ten o. Did the lamp like a goddess in them, it shall seem bungum, Gaemica carregunding to goddess in them. Cowatch quarter. Quatula to know that. Get that. Imacunewa. Ye, get that come. Tula make quatch wooding to a goddess in gang with the gun that chalk and wonder. They gun the chalk away. Get that it to a hook when we quack. Nini, Ikotaja. It can't chung with Tom Fanny guessing candy cheek. They ain't got to get the talk quite a good. This ain't gone chant at the gun at all. The medicine come got a come got a come got a come got a come got a come got a come got a come got a come got a come got a come got a come got a come got a come got a come got a come got a come got a come got a come got a come got a come got a come got a come got a come got a come got a come got a come got a come got a come got a come got a come got a come got a come got a come got a come got a come got a come got a I'm going to him at the Mukwashimon de Tramp that was in tune to not take or that gig it to you. Golta can't hook a canoe pudua. 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
2: How far the young we get on? 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
1: Tige yike kulita, yike kulita. 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
2: Hey, okay. 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
1: Mas nature. 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Ngang.
2: Get XKFM. Then we are going to come again. 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

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No grammar Yawan and Yokan had the came out. I come hang out in Yokotu into the Tekotakunaka, the Guzana, Tehana Domino Sotana, I did the quarantine, ah, my key.

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1: I am welcoming you to all this week with everything that you have to me. I have not much to say and thank you for the day. Just be great. Almost here, Dr. Varama Andekato, Medical Director. There is a letter here. The presentation for our team. Now, let's go to the I'm not a break for the two of them.

0: done this in 20 colors as well as other countries in the year. And the development director has very concerned to see the development that they do. Mr. Bayer, the latter, is very concerned to start the year commission. And I said, you can tell me, you know, Mark, make the order of the government. Mark, let them come back to the elections of the government that comes. And then you lay your ID document back on there. Open the gym to you. You can confirm and copy data and think call the paper there. And you can see the yellow stabil and can find out of Wi-Fi what are in the land. That's the dark of the land. Then the data is your term. But the executive director from us are here. And so we're going to respond to the both men of the group. Let's all come here. Let's come and ask for more than the day. By the original speaker, but before the end of the conversation, the only guy is going to have a title screen, he'll be looking for the dark. Now, this is the board members of the representatives from the council.
1: I'm also one of the co-instant speakers. So I sit at home. So don't worry when you are speaking with your African. My native language is also one of the co-instant. That's why I greeted you in my language. The same thing. I can see that we are really smart. Yeah. Before I start, I'm going to speak to the youth and because I've got interest in the event of today. And I'm glad that almost 90% of youth may end up talking about how many youth can work at the director has met. At Volcra, as Baptist youth are back again, what is this day known for? Anyone? What is this day known for? A bowl of Pusambra. What is this day known for? For what is the dark token? What is dark token? It's a gun. Yes, sir. Manukul, what is this day known for? You have to be good to us. You have to go and tell me, yes? Okay, the other part is, you have to be a girl, and then you have to be a girl. You have to be a girl, and you have to be a girl. We are sending to the Yara as a new girl to know. Yeah. Huh? Huh? Exugan from a yesterday, we are Yara to know. Exugan, huh? Did you see the Amel Gazi? Huh? See, I'm at the Angor. You're the Angor. Then, sir, I took a yesterday. That's your angle. You need the angle.
0: Not the water.
1: It's just the man 1 year. Okay, no.
0: Join the designation.
1: Corona, come. But it's in
0: the
1: Minister, you can't say I'm here.
0: Mask me as well.
1: Huh? But the least one can, what did I do? I
0: said, Carabolo, I said, Mamma, who can you have? We do all of the things, and then I'm going to hang it down and take it to the theater.
1: I said, Lisa, let's look at a scene of me down here.
0: I'm not the shoes who are having it so far that it can't out to the
1: toilet. But then, what did you put? My man, I love you. Because they thought they wanted not because of political influence, but they wanted one thing to be done for them, and it was to be taught in the language they understood. No, I mean, at those times, the only language that was taught in school was Afrikaans. So they have decided, because South Africa is known as a country of multilingual people, we have different languages, but the only language the youth of 76 were taught or were fighting for was to be taught in the language of your own choice, in the language you understood. Because how many of your Kwekan speaking here? How many of you speak Kwekan? Please have no time. Okay, and if I cook, so it is good for you to be taught in school the language that you possess at home. The language you speak at home is the language that you must be taught in school so that you are able to understand. It's not good for you to be taught a different language from the language you speak at home. You will not be able to understand exactly what the youth of 76 fought for. And today, at least we are trying to implement what they have fought for, whether we have got multilingual people, and you are all obligated to be taught in the language of your church. There is no language that is superior than the other. All languages are treated equally, and I'm glad that even for today we are here to learn voices of the same people. Your voice also counts. How does your voice come? It comes through a language, because your voice is coming out from the language you speak, and exactly how the youth and support for language rights. Also, the reason that we are gathered here for is also speaking the same language of making your voice heard through what you do. So, can South African language also show that all languages are treated with respect and parity of esteem? Because we know and believe that no language is higher or superior than the other. That is the reason why we TENSAF have decided to collaborate with an NGO that also speaks the same language as we do by means of fighting for the rights of our indigenous people, by means of knowing that we are all the same and we have all the rights. And through that, you have an increasing right to be served in the language of your choice and language of your preference, wherever you are at, SNPS, when you go to the police, when you go to clinic, when you are at school, when you are engaging with everyone, be treated in the language of your choice. And that is why TENSAF has also come on board to speak to you about the significance of today, because all these things stem from a language, and your language gives you identity. Thank you very much.
2: Well,
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3: 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And it was realized that this is going to cause frustration and students decided to march on June the 16th. It was a peaceful march which was turned violent by a confrontation with the South African police.
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3: Went on a march with the sole intention of marching peacefully. Our response, it was not a planned response. I think what has happened was that over time, our generation had, through the frustrations of all the issues that apartheid has been impacting on us, we had reached a boiling point. So all we needed was one little match that burned the fire.
2: Nadat die betogings landwyd uitgebrei het, het baie jong Suid-Afrikaners wat eintlik nog op skool was, gevlug om in die buiteland by vryheidsbewegings aan te sluit. 3 dae later, op 19 Junie 1976, het die Verenigde Nasies se Sekuriteitsraad resolusie 392 aangeneem. 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
3: With this concept of Soweto 2076, we're trying to shine the light on the future and almost like handing over the baton to the younger ones to say, you have your next 50 years, what do you want that 50 years to look like? Tackle the problems as they come to you today, tomorrow, next week, in the next 15 years, in the next 20 years and more. Because if you don't do that, you continue to have the sense that those who went before you were better and greater than you. We were just ordinary kids.
2: 'N navorser wat al baie oor die 1976 betogings geskryf het, Marcel Shilo, is dit eens.
4: Within our generation, we have the advantage of too much knowledge. Access is unparalleled. But with that, we also lack the ability to critically engage with that knowledge. And that's where they come in to help us know how to build the two worlds together and devise solutions that will help my generation as well as those who are coming after us, you know, the Generation Alphas and so forth, on how to take what they started and build it forward.
2: Dit was Mase Leshilo wat hierdie verslag van Bonolo Makribe afgesluit het. 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
6: For the past 3 years I've been up and down looking for employment. You know, I once got in 6 months internship. I once worked as an EPWP, but you know, it was nothing sustainable. I'm a graduate that has to be registered with a professional board. Now, coming from a poor background, I understand that we are all to face student debt. So one of the major challenges that I faced was to get my academic transcript in order to be able to register with the professional board. On top of that was the registration fee to the professional board and the annual membership fee that I have to pay in order for me to be registered with the professional board, which is says at this time. I've been making amends of trying to apply, you know, in various colleges because I'm a qualified college lecturer. But, you know, when you go to those colleges, you are being asked to have at least 3 year teaching experience, whereas you just, you know, exited the institution.
5: BJ vra die regering om in te gryp en die finansiële struikelblokke uit die weg te ruim.
6: I would like the government to support the call of Sihlalo's to strip the registration fee for professional bodies, more especially to us unemployed graduates. Second to that, the government must make amends with universities to encounter the student debts because we are struggling, we are seriously struggling to get our transcripts so that we can be able to be recognized by those professional bodies. And also when you go to source employment, you are told that you must be registered with the professional body, and for you to be registered with the professional board, you must still pay. I don't know where they think we're getting this all money to pay all these things.
5: 'N Onderwysaktivis, Sindisa Monakali, sê die onderwysstelsel berei jong mense nie voor vir wat op hulle wag wanneer hulle die werksmag wil betree nie.
7: In terms of the skills and education, the country has not invested much in TVET colleges and technicons so people can have skills in order to open their businesses. You can have an honors degree and be unemployed in South Africa, especially when you're doing Bachelor of Arts, you know, whatever, sociology and all of those kind of things, because that is not the demand in the market right now. Because the education that we have right now, it produces people in order to be employed, not to be thinkers, not to be writers, not to be creatives, but for people to go to the labor market. And a lot of our people tend to go to call centers. That is the growing industry right now, especially here in Cape Town. They tend to go, a lot of graduates are in call centers in South Africa at the moment, which is alarming because that is not what they've studied in university. You have lawyers, you have people who can't find jobs that are in those positions.
5: Monakali sê die land moet tegniese en beroepsgerigte onderrig prioritiseer. 'N Gebrek aan befondsing vir vaardigheidsontwikkeling bly 'n kopseer en dra by tot die hoë werkloosheidssyfer onder gegradueerdes.
7: The labor market that need skills, and we're not investing much in, as I've said, in TVET colleges in this country. There's a collapse of TVET colleges in the country. Those TVET colleges were meant to create skills so that people can be able to open businesses, to be welders, to do electricity. All of those skills, they are needed the most, but there's no investment into that. We tend to focus it more into the traditional universities that we have. That also, at the same time, right now, produce people without skills. You have, as I've said, you have your honors degree graduate without any employment. So those are the changes in the education system. The government must be accountable in terms of making sure that there are no more budget cuts in education.
5: En dit was 'n onderwysaktivis, Sandisa Monakali. 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
8: 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The first white policeman threw a tear gas. It was the first time we saw a tear gas can. We didn't know even what it was. The same policeman who threw the tear gas canister opened fire on the students. I was with Hector Peterson. When he was shot, the boy who was in that picture. He was the first student I saw going down. I saw him being shot on the head and he fell down. I could not believe it.
5: Twee jong mense het die voortou geneem om die Soweto-optogte te reël. 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Mate het dit so aan SAK nuus verduidelik.
9: What inspired this book was really the need to document one of the leading figures of June 16, 1976. Because what has happened is that over the years, there have been a number of books on June 16, but hardly any on those who were leading the march. And in this instance, Tsietsi Mashinini has emerged as the foremost leader of the June 16 movement. And I think it has been very unfortunate that 50 years down the line, we haven't really had a biography that is dedicated to his life and his achievements in this regard.
2: SAK News het vir Mate gevra wat hy vir Mashinini sou sê as hy vandag met hom kon praat.
9: You did your best under the circumstances. You sacrificed your youth because you loved your country so much that you were prepared to die for it. So I'll say thank you for that. It was worth every effort. You have been failed, but the failures that we see will eventually become a thing of the past because the struggle will continue.
2: SAK News het ook dieselfde vraag aan sy broer, die Tshaba Mashinini, gevra. Hier is sy antwoord.
10: Vukani, my daughter. You are living in a dungeon. What you died for has not been achieved. We are still struggling. Very early in our liberation, already there was a song, Not Yet Uhuru. We are still in that situation. So I'll tell them, you made a sacrifice, you made a contribution. Well done, but we've only moved an inch. We have not really achieved what we were fighting for. I don't think learning and teaching or even the curriculum is anything near where these guys would have advocated.
2: Volgens Mashinini se broer sou dit die beste geskenk ooit aan 1976 se gevalle helde wees as vandag se kinders almal toegang tot goeie onderwys kon hê.
10: Our focus should be on education. This struggle came out of the class into the streets against the government. They were saying we want to go to school, we want to be educated. It's clear that all they wanted was education. So the legacy of these guys for me lies upon getting proper decolonized education, and education that also speaks about our struggles. When you go to our books, you don't really find hardcore stuff about our history as a black people.
2: Verskeie mense wat Mate se boekbekendstelling bygewoon het, het aan SAK News gesê dat hulle hoop president Cyril Ramaphosa sal besin oor die invloed wat vandag se regering op jong mense se ontwikkeling het en hoe probleme wat hulle tuister opgelos kan word. 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
11: It is the last of the music world, in a sense, and his contributions have been, I think, phenomenal. As I said to you, I didn't follow Dolle Brand really, but strangely enough, he came out of exile, I think, in 1994. My wife and I, we happened to be walking through London, through Trafalgar Square, and we heard music in 1989. And looking through the shop window, my word, there was Dolle Brand playing a grand piano. And I think that the notes, the melodies, the way the chords together just rang so true, it struck home. You know, you're away from home, you've been away from home for some time, you hear this music, it just grabs your soul in a sense. And then I think we've seen him live once or twice here in Cape Town, I can't remember really. But nevertheless, a good age, wonderful contribution to music.
12: I guess a theme song of my youth, Mannenberg. You know, it's not just my youth, it's a theme song of the youth of many of people who grew up in Cape Town, was Mannenberg by Abdullah Ibrahim and Basil Kutsi at the time. So when we take a moment to remember Abdullah Ibrahim, we also have to remember Basil Kutsi and the contribution the two of them made to, I guess, putting Cape Town on the world jazz map.
5: Ibrahim het 'n lang en luisterryke loopbaan gehad wat oor 6 dekades strek met meer as 60 albums. 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
13: I do remember Dolle Brand, and I am aware of his passing. When I was a child, he lived around the corner from us, and I remember that he was really a great musician, and we always admired him, and he was someone that we thought we wanted to be like when we grew up. So I never became a musician, but the excellence that he portrayed and showed in his life that when we were children, we took that forward with us into other careers.
5: Sy familie sê hy het in die 1960s internasionale roem verwerf nadat die Amerikaanse komponis en pianis Duke Ellington hom raak gesien het. 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
2: It is with profound sadness that South Africa, Africa, the world is mourning the passing of Dr. Abdullah Ibrahim, one of the greatest musical minds our country has ever produced. It is also so ironic that tonight I am the keynote speaker at the Cape Malay Choir announcement of the lineup of the historic competition scheduled at Artscape in November 2026. And this at the same time of the passing of the son of this great African musician. He was more than just a musician. Dr. Ibrahim's story is in many ways Cape Town's story. Born in District 6, he carried the sounds of the city, the klopse, the church hymns, the Cape Malay choir, the guma sound. He will always be remembered. His legacy will be in the next generations of jazz musicians, of musicians all over the world. His story and our story will always be told through his music. Hamba Kashle, rest in peace, Rasakh, Dr. Abdullah Ibrahim.
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4: There's a, most of our crime in the province is driven by alcohol abuse. What are we doing about it? In terms of the registered, that is licensed premises, we do our compliance inspections, but we still need to appeal to the liquor board. The issuing of licenses in the province is too high.
3: Die Noord-Kaapse premier, Dr. Zamani Saul, sê die stryd teen georganiseerde misdaad is besig om vrugte af te werp. 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
5: Important arrests have been made in mining hotspots, including Kimberley, Winsterton, Port Norwood, and parts of Nam. This crime damaged infrastructure and weakened our local economy. We now know that they often connect to wider criminal networks and we therefore must disrupt.
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7: Having worked with different institutions like the Credit Bureau and all other institutions, we have flagged more than 420,000 grant that we need to review. And out of that, we've managed to send notification, and at least more than 260,000 we've managed to do a review for them. But of course, there are those that did not come forward. You have almost about 160,000 that they did not come forward for many reasons that we don't know. But you know, the law requires that after 3 months, if someone doesn't come and withdraw their grant, you should be able to lapse those grants because it could be that the people's circumstances have changed, they don't want to come forward, or it could be that we've got fraudulent cases as well.
6: Die waarnemende minister van maatskaplike ontwikkeling, Sindi Siwe Chikunga, sê die regering is warm op die spoor van beweerde spook-SASSA begunstigdes.
8: We've been paying people who are coming from other countries to come and receive grants from South Africa. With this reviewal, which happens from time to time, we've actually excluded even such people. And that is why we think we'll end up with at least the numbers of people that qualify. Probably we may not be at 100% because you're dealing with human beings, but otherwise we are trying as much as possible to minimize such ghost beneficiaries.
6: Intussen ondervind begunstigdes groot uitdagings met toelag aansoeke en befondsing.
9: I need this money as an unemployed mother to help me provide for my kids.
10: Basic things as a
11: 5 months, 370.
12: I am a SASSA SRD recipient. However, it has been 5 months since I've received the grant money. I've been calling and appealing for a while now, hence I'm here to check what might have gone wrong.
6: Die departement se program sal na verwagting na gemeenskappe landwyd uitgebrei word in 'n poging om maatskaplike dienste meer toeganklik te maak en bedrog te bekamp. 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
4: 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This is a demonstration that government is not turning a blind eye to illegal immigration.
6: Kubai sê Suid-Afrika se immigrasie-uitdagings moet op wettige en vredesame maniere hanteer word. 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
4: Regarding the Malawian citizens at Sherwood, the Malawian government has commissioned 8 buses that will start moving their citizens today that would have seen. Some of our media houses have been covering. To expedite the reparation process, our government will support the efforts with 10 additional buses for the deportation of some Malawian nationals.
6: Die minister van Binnelandse Sake, Dr. Leon Schreiber, sê die afskaffing van die ou groen identiteitsboekie is 'n belangrike ingryping om onwettige immigrasie in die land te stuit. Hy sê die ministerie sal die uitreiking van slimkaart identiteitsdokumente bespoedig.
10: So it really is an imperative because we understand that syndicates as well as illegal immigrants in many cases can claim to be South African citizens if they get hold of your green ID book and manipulate it. So that is why this is such a critical intervention. There are about 16 million of them still in use, and our job is to replace those with a more secure smart ID in the first instance.
6: Dit was die minister van Binnelandse Sake, Dr. Leon Schreiber. 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
13: The first thing is to really implement the law that we have and ensure that it's enforced without fear, favor or prejudice. The second thing is to relook at the one that we are having now. It's 26 years old and see whether there are loopholes that can be covered, you know, and ensure that all things that are in the law are done to the T and ensure that communities participate and report, as we are saying, illegal firearms. Because if you are not reporting illegal firearms, it means you are part and parcel of the problem, not the solution.
6: Die geluid van geweerskote is 'n daaglikse werklikheid vir inwoners van Westbury. 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
14: The policeman that has the case, it's not helping anything in the case. When I go to him, it's forever in a hurry, telling me I must look for the gun that killed my son. telling my must hear what the people say, and then I must come back to him and tell him what the people said. I don't know what happened. I don't know who's the perpetrators. The one person, the eyewitness that was with my son, doesn't want to talk. She doesn't want to say anything. I'm hurting. I'm cross. I'm angry. I want answers which I don't have, which I don't get.
6: Die rol van wetstoepassers in die stryd teen onwettige vuurwapens is opnuut in die kollig na die bekendstelling van die provinsiale wetgewer se veldtog vir 'n vuurwapenvrye Gauteng. 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

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The DR down EVPSD arm. 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
1: Again, in the season 7th, I'm going to make a click on the tea. 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

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Now going to do me Tamasota in a arm. Taqua comes Nakako Handa, Kumunkoha, said African that after her heart and comes the king. I would you can as a king, Yoki, dear Kunaka and a jar. Maham Glam, Hama Union Yaw, and Yokin, I like I could come him. Nom Glam Yaw and Yokin and the Kay Tamagota. 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
1: 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I love you. Bye.

XKFM moneriten seven oh tahono niaha FM. Come at this catamone take a 5 o'clock 7 5 tahmanitis in Gerwan, a 3 hamanita ewa, take a 6 ere kamsa, to Lenin Nelisi, 10 day Zamasa, as you can hear a herino Marcus Zetembo, ya Kayaga Gueno, 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

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Yawa as your native gunning when I get in at Gia, Kali, Katitike, one, them take it is a cholesterol and get fishes are offening. Them take gear, two eye gear, some tissat in a gear, or gear one, punicunum, came ting. 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What's gig in Kumakra say home? Gays, call a gun kunaki de way. When I'm take guessing, quick again on a say ho, what's gang yawa im was his good name? The gang on a say okay, got cross a dong, the war or active. The gatini on a say okay, gawa camarades cup and naked throat, can guess say home. The guess say okay, gawa vex halion deuda. 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
1: Flight 340 to Jakarta, now boarding at gate 4. Flight 340 to Jakarta, now boarding at gate 4.

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1: Nee, wat die gordyne eerste klas toe is toe. 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
1: Ek weet nie. 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
0: Ons moet seker maar dankbaar wees dat sy so is.
2: Hallo? Hallo, the captain has given me special permission to briefly speak to you. My name is Frieda de Wet and I work for the South African Embassy in Jakarta. As I am sure you are aware, by the time we land in South Africa, it would already be Sunday, which is Mother's Day.
1: Wat maak die vrou?
0: Sy moet net oor my praat hê. Ek sterf van skaamte.
2: I don't know how many of you understand Afrikaans, but I'm sure some of you might have heard of our famous South African poet, Eintjie Krog. She wrote a very special poem for her mother, which I would like to read to you all, and to two special mothers and their daughters who are on board with us today. Ma, ek skryf vir jou 'n gedig, sonder fancy leestekens, sonder woorde wat rym, sonder bywoorde, net sommer 'n kaalvoet gedig. 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My daughter's name was Elizabeth, and my mother's name was Jill, and I want to thank them. If you like, you may thank your own mothers and daughters.
0: My ma en my dogter se name is Sarah Jacobs.
1: My dogter is Nadia, en my kleindogter is Saartjie. Drie van ons, en ons gaat huis toe.
3: My mother is Joanne.
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